0: Müzikte kalbinin sesini dinleyenlerin radyosu.
1: 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At the tone, please record your message. When you have finished recording, you may hang up or press 1 for more options.

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Black Street Productions. 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
1: 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At the tone, please record your message. When you have finished recording, you may hang up or press 1 for more options.